So here's the play. You can't go forward, and you can't go back. The past, the present, the future, all irrelevant. The only thing that matters is gratitude. Gratitude is everything.

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1: Yes.

bright, you're awful smart. I must admit, you broke my heart. The awful truth, it's really sad. I must admit,

channel girl says, won't you look just to shut your mouth? She says, shh.

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Matter of fact, it's safe to say that they would rather switch

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4: Selling is the night and I long to see. Roses that light on a burning spree. Seldom do I see usual ways. A blaze with red thorns lit with blazing blaze.

sail for Anjar, in water stray away from your oaths. Adventure off the beaten path.

0: That was a David Bowie song. Okay, but here's another one I could screw up.
1: What is it?
0: Am I gonna do this by myself?
1: Do it by yourself.
0: Okay, well, I think I'll try it in a different key. I'll try it in the normal key.
1: Yeah.
0: If it sounds bad, these people are just gonna have to wait.
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1: In the back of the cab, the girls look at each other like, what the fuck was that?
2: What was that in the club?
1: I don't know, says the driver. I never like rap. Well, can't you put it on magic then or something like that?

certain days, pray to the Lord that the marriage is blessed event. This is power.

daddy, Jonna Tinker daddy, Jonna Tanker daddy, Jonna Tarik daddy, Jonna Tinker daddy, Jonna Tinker daddy, Jonna Tanker daddy, Jonna Tan, Dinati, Dinaka Jonna.